In 1965, Vietnam seemed like just another foreign war. But it wasn't. It was different in many ways, and so were those who did the fighting. In World War II, the average age of the combat soldier was 26. In Vietnam, he was 19. In Vietnam, he was 19.

You guys know who I'm talking to. 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But let me tell you something, my sisters are not going for that no more. 'Cause we realize two things, that you aren't doing anything.

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Resta con noi. Nella prossima ora, dal 1984, Azet Camera, All I Need Is Everything. I wish myself into your arms to know that all I need is everything. 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
2: 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But don't you worry. What I have to say can bring a change in your life. You see, no weapon formed against you can prosper. It's in the Word.